course can a mountain exist before it is washed to the sea? Yes, and how many years can some people exist before they're allowed to be free? Yes, and how many times can a man turn his head and pretend that he just doesn't

0: Easy Sonntag mit SRF Kids.
1: Hey yo, Big Wave! Yeah. Tell them I come.